I never take anything for granted. Only a fool maybe takes things for granted. Just because it's here today, it can be gone tomorrow. And that's one thing that you'll never in your life ever have to worry about.

0: myself believe this planet Earth turns slowly. It's hard to say that I'd rather stay awake when I'm asleep.
1: Chérie FM Réunion, première radio musicale adulte de la Réunion. Merci les chéris.